And if I fall, I'll crush them. This line, this bloodline, the only thing that binds me to the turning world.

Though there is a secret. What is esoteric, what is profound, and what is deep, is what we will call the implicit. What is obvious and on the open is what we will call the explicit.

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I try all day to not write songs that sound cliche when I sing songs of love to you. But somehow I always do.

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I love you still and always will, so if my song repeats, know that I'm stuck on you. Oh yes, I'm stuck on you.

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1: This is just a little samba built upon a single note. Other notes are bound to follow, but the root is still that note.

consequence of you. There's so many people who can talk and talk and talk and just say nothing or nearly nothing. I have used up all the skill and I know at the end I've come to nothing.

Okay, so our next tune is another tune from this latest album. And it's actually, this song is kind of the title track of the album, because one of the lyrics is the title. It's the album's called Silent Applause, and that refers to when I was doing streaming concerts in lockdown, in COVID, which is really strange. And I would finish my song and there wouldn't be anyone clapping, there would just be silence because it was me in my little room at home. And then all these clapping emojis would come up on the screen. And that's the silent applause. Yeah. But this song's actually called Powerless, and it's my lockdown song.

this album has two songs against Brexit. And this is the second one. It's called Clinging to a Hope. It was when I wrote it when all the votes, all the Brexit votes were coming in, and I stayed up all night watching the TV and just couldn't believe what I was seeing when all the votes were coming in. And then I wrote this song. And it was like, I was still kind of thinking, yeah, but we can change this. We can say, no, we made a mistake and come back. But so that's what the hope was. Yeah, it's called Clinging to Hope.

Get you guys to sing again. What do you think? So that lyric is clinging to a hope for another vote in my time. Yeah? It goes.

Dankeschön. Okay, so getting close to the end. This is another tune that's on that album, and it's about a fetish in Strapse, you know? How do you say fetish in Deutsch? Fittish. Fittish und Strapse. Yeah, that's what it's about. It's called Turn Me On.